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2: 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Hey, what's up? It's Charlie Puth. This is my song. 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
1: And a very good morning to you, ladies and gentlemen, to all our listeners out there. Welcome to another Kiss Mornings on a beautiful Poson Festival day. It is Monday and it is a holiday. Basically, everyone is at home taking the day off. And if you happen to be, heading anywhere towards where the festivals are, if you're heading over to places like Mihintale or to Anuradhapura to see the Atamastana or to Tantirimale, just so you keep in mind, please be careful. There have been so many accidents. The number of lives that are lost is truly unbelievable. So please, when you're heading, be extra vigilant. Don't do anything to, abide by the rules. Don't do anything that would, bring a disaster to your family, to people who are on the streets, to pedestrians, and to other vehicles. Be very, very, very careful and have a safe drive. If you're tired and if you're feeling sleepy, have somebody who is very talkative in the family to sit in front of you and keep you company. Or else the best thing would be just park over somewhere, have a power nap for about, good 5 to 10 minutes, and then proceed, because, a quarter of a fragment of a second is more than enough to bring disaster. And also keep in mind not to bathe in places that you don't know, okay? Ask the villagers, bathing in rivers and these tanks is such a thing to do when you're heading towards, places like Anuradhapura, Polonnaruwa, and places like that. So, if you want to, just ask the villagers if it's a good place for a swim, if there's any current, or all these deep sinking holes and things like that. So be prepared for all of that and just have a good ride. Have a blessed, visit to any of the places that you're going and get back home safely. Okay. Having said that, once again, a good morning to you. It's kind of gloomy outside. Perfect weather for you to cuddle and sleep a little bit longer because it's a holiday. Most of us, 90% of us, are at home. Okay. So hope you have a wonderful day and of course a great week ahead. A big thank you to Barista. Now they have introduced the Tap Grab Go, the amazing app. My goodness, you just need to download it and just see the amount of features they have. 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Time for a mini pause. When we come back, we'll have so many things that we have to share with you, especially on a holiday, things that you can do, and the latest in football, what's happening, the rugby league just concluded, so many things tomorrow to discuss. So don't go anywhere. You're listening to Kiss Mornings. A very good morning to you,
0: 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Here it is, the most listened to radio show on the planet. 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
5: A very happy Poson Poya to all of our listeners today.
6: Yes.
5: Mainly to you, Chris.
6: Thank you. And to you as well.
5: Thank you.
6: And so, to all our listeners.
5: So, it's one of them days when the city is absolutely calm. It's the calmest day. I'm looking at Gaul Road as we speak. There's one car, two cars, three cars, four cars. Okay, there's a few cars.
6: That didn't go on well.
5: Yeah, I was hoping to have like one car and then have a pause for about 5 seconds. Like another
6: now
5: car.
6: There's a pause.
5: Yeah, there's a little pause.
6: There's a big pause.
5: Yeah.
6: There you go.
5: Not many cars.
6: Not many cars.
5: Basically. And if you got caught up in the Poson Dunshell traffic, you know how bad things got. Mm. There were some spots, actually most of the junctions around the country had some kind of activity.
6: Something was happening, yeah.
5: From Friday.
6: Yeah. So only Friday they give, because that's the only day people come to work. So weekend, I think. So
5: it started on Friday. Yeah. Yesterday there was quite a few. Yeah.
6: Ah, okay.
5: And I had to use a cab yesterday for my activities. At least the one activity that I had in the night. And while I was in the cab, the cab guy said that he has an app that can tell you where all the Dunshell traffic is. I was wow. He's like, it's on Google Maps apparently. There's a feature that you can turn on. Mm-hmm. It's not just the regular traffic feature, but it has some... You know about it. All of a sudden, Hemant also knows. Now he reminds me of you. Because he's like, I also knew about it. Anyways, apparently there's an app or a feature that you can turn on that tells you where all the Dunshell traffic is at, which is kind of cool. But either which way, it's a nice bright Monday morning, and we are here wishing you a very good morning. Mm-hmm. And we hope everything that you plan to do today turns out right.
6: Yeah.
5: Nothing like plans going the right way, in the right direction.
6: Yeah.
5: So that's...
6: Or just do nothing.
5: That's also a great option.
6: Just do nothing. Just take a break.
5: Everybody deserves at least one day of the year where they do nothing.
6: Nothing. Absolutely nothing.
5: They don't have to do anything. They don't do anything. Mm. And they avoid... Yeah. Any kind of activity.
6: Yeah. If you don't want to cook, I'll tell you what to do. Because Popeye's, the offer is not today, but there are some super yummy stuff that you can order home.
5: Oh, yeah.
6: And then just forget about cooking also.
5: That's definitely one option.
6: Yeah.
5: Wow.
6: My.
5: What the heck is that? That's the app. That's crazy, man. Look at that.
6: Wow.
5: Whoever came up with that app is a brilliant guy or girl. So, what he's showing us is a map of Sri Lanka with all the different Dunshell points. Mm. I think there's way more than that. There has to be way more than that. Yeah.
6: So, basically...
5: Maybe at this time.
6: No, basically, it will be... Today will be the area.
5: The rural spots.
6: No. The where's the famous place? Anuradhapura, Atamastana, that area, and Mihintale. Sorry,
5: that's those are the hot spots.
6: So Mihintale is the place where
5: the hot spot.
6: Yeah.
5: All right.
6: Yeah.
5: This is Anuradhapura right now. Again, I feel like there must be more because I can count the ones that are showing, and that's about 25.

0: all of a sudden decided that there's nothing to, no time to prepare anything for dinner.
1: Okay.
0: And then me, like a smart sport, said, let's order Popeyes.
1: Nice.
0: Right?
1: That's a great move.
0: And then we were like wondering whether there were any options, deals happening that day. Then I like, Mama Dhanne Kina, okay? Why you all have that 8 pieces drumstick order?
1: Right.
0: The deal?
1: Deal.
0: Sir, that is on Fridays, sir.
1: Right? Okay.
0: And then like, okay, so what are the deals that you all have today? And then she was telling me all this, and then we all agreed, okay, we'll buy this. And you know what?
1: What?
0: All of a sudden, I think she sensed something.
1: Okay.
0: And then she said, sir, is it for the same address?
1: Okay.
0: Right? Hadn't I said that, that would have gone to Bumblevidia.
1: Oh.
0: Imagine that.
1: Yeah, that would have been a
0: That
1: bit
0: would
1: of
0: have
1: a
0: been a disaster.
1: Yeah.
0: Right. So she was like, she knew that there was something in the background, a little party thing going on. Right. So, and so, is it for your regular address? Oh, no. No. Like, you know, that's how
1: so they called it.
0: Yeah, yeah. That's nice. How they do things.
1: That's pro.
0: So, ladies and gentlemen, it's a 12-hour marination difference, okay? They marinate their chicken for 12 long hours. That's why it is so scrumptious, delicious, and perfect. You know, they use the Louisiana flavor, the bold Cajun seasoning, and a flavor of blended spices as well. And you've got to check out the grilled chicken box. You get one grilled chicken burger, one grilled chicken wrap, 4 pieces of barbecue wings with the famous Cajun fries, grilled goodness starting from just 1,650 rupees. Give them a call on 0112-123-123.
1: So Chris and I were also at the BMICH on Friday. Man, oh man, was that EV show popping. It was honestly a fantastic event. I did not know that we had that many electric options, not just cars, but three-wheelers, bikes. I mean, I saw it all. We didn't spend too much time there because we had a few other meetings that we needed to attend, but we went there for one reason, and that was to check out the Euro Motors stall. And boy, did we check it out. We did a Facebook Live. I think Hemant made sure that the first video that was uploaded had no sound. And the second video was okay.
0: Yeah.
1: Eventually, when you go to the page now, you'll see the same video uploaded thrice.
0: Yeah.
1: So Champ over here has really been busy.
0: Yeah.
1: But we had a gala time and we checked out the box. That's the Dongfeng box. And we also checked out the Vigo. Those were two fantastic EVs that our friends at Euro Motors had on offer and had on display. I'll tell you right now, if you're looking for an economical and very affordable EV, think and look no further than Euro Motors and the Dongfeng box. 8 vibrant colors. We're talking about actual vibrance in the colors. When you see these vehicles, you're like, wow, that's a nice color, like lime greenish type of stuff. I'm not going to go into detail because I could be describing the colors wrong. But for me, that's what it felt like. And you have some really nice off, you know, white kind of colors as
0: there was,
1: well.
0: There was one color.
1: Brownish type of.
0: You remember the lactocalamide?
1: Yeah.
0: The
1: yeah.
0: ones that our parents yes. used to rub in yes. the small.
1: Little purple tinge kind
0: purple-ish,
1: of.
0: Purplish, light pinkish. Little, yeah, yeah, pinkish that one.
1: You're right.
0: Yeah, that was beautiful.
1: Lactocalamide, that's a great way to describe a color, champion.
0: I mean, there's no, I don't think there's a word for that color.
1: It's, yeah, it's like, it probably is. We just don't know, like mauve, mauve, or
0: yeah,
1: whatever
0: it's
1: the heck that is.
0: Between a brown and a yeah. pink.
1: Why do they make like colors that you can't pronounce? Why would you want to do that to people? You know, like mauve, or whatever the heck it is. Yeah, I don't even know how to say it. I don't want to say it. But the bottom line is, we saw the Dongfeng box, we saw the Vigo, and you too will be very surprised, not just with the colors, but that killer warranty. If you went and booked your vehicle and made the, not down payment, but the advance payment for either the box or the Vigo at that EV show that took place, you'd have got an unlimited warranty, a mileage warranty. So that means you can drive for like whatever, 900,000 kilometers, and then still have the warranty on the battery and the drivetrain sorted out, which is unheard of. But that was one of the perks of going and signing up at that EV show, which we told you about. 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If you didn't, well, it's still not too late. You can still get the 8-year or 200,000 kilometer warranty on the battery.

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0: All right. So when your kids were 13, did you allow them to go anywhere alone, like without parental guidance? 13. That was a lot while ago, I know, but think back. Your children, your boy and your girl.
1: Yeah.
0: Did you allow them? Now, let's say the girl, did you allow your daughter to go here and there when she was 13?
1: What do you mean here and there?
0: Like parties and like fashion shows and things like that?
1: Accompanied, yes.
0: One of the parents were there, always.
1: Yeah.
0: Either you or your wife was there.
1: Yeah.
0: Okay. Yeah, I my daughter is on the verge of turning 13, and she goes to like school events. She'll get dropped, but I'll be outside the school, right outside the school, waiting for
1: comeback.
0: So, yeah, I mean, I consider parents that do that to be, you know, no, I wouldn't say good parents, but
1: so anyway,
0: you know, sharp.
1: You
0: it's
1: have
0: good.
1: The school trips that happen.
0: Yeah, all that happens.
1: Yeah.
0: So I'm just bringing this up because Kanye West and Kim Kardashian has a daughter called Northwest, and Northwest was seen at the Paris Fashion Week.
1: Okay.
0: She's only 13. Face full of piercings.
1: Oh no.
0: And with adult men. She's 13. The parents are nowhere to be seen. Maybe Kim Kardashian's also in Paris, but usually she wants to be the center of attraction. But she wasn't there. The father wasn't there. And she has been seen basically right next to what looks like an adult man. And the adult man seems very comfortable in her presence, which means that there is like some kind of connection between the two. I don't think it's her bodyguard because he wasn't dressed like a bodyguard. But what I'm saying is, it's sad with that much resources and that much wealth. If you can't bring up a kid proper, then, you know, it's all for naught, like, you know. Anyways, I was just... very sadly realizing that there's very little news on a Poson Poye day and the local scene is pretty quiet, which is why I shared the story on Kim and Kanye's daughter Northwest, only 13 years old, by herself at Paris Fashion Week.
1: If they have another child, they will be Southeast.
0: No, there's, I think they have three kids, right? Three or four kids.
1: I have no idea.
0: Kim Kardashian and Kanye West. Anyways, we also had a ton of football over the weekend. We'll talk about that on the other side. Right now though, mini pause time, 8:29 is the time on the clock. We'll be right back. Good morning to you.
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4: Ladies and gentlemen, here it is. 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
3: Right now, there's a long pause, no cars, for at least a good 20 seconds now. I've been looking at the road from our vantage point, or if you can call it a vantage point. I can see the road, and so, yeah, maybe it's the color lights. But either which way, it's a calm morning on a Poya, Poson Poya holiday kind of Monday. So, yeah, what's going on? That's the question.
4: While appreciating the cuddler bowl that I got.
3: Yes, on Friday.
4: On Friday.
3: Right.
4: And then I was also very hungry at that time. Right?
3: You're always hungry.
4: And then, to discover, so they were giving it to the vehicles.
3: Okay.
4: So not for pedestrians.
3: Right.
4: They were serving. So then I discovered that they had put a toothpick.
3: Okay.
4: To eat cuddle.
3: Well, why not?
4: Come on,
3: that's a smart way to do it. Well, spoons are costly.
4: Yeah.
3: Forks are costly.
4: Yeah.
3: Toothpicks aren't.
4: Yeah.
3: You know, it makes sense. I mean, I would be happy even, to have a toothpick opposed to nothing.
4: So I actually pulled over and I was trying to, you know, this tambabu kadla, no?
3: Right.
4: Right. So like trying to get one by one.
3: Yeah.
4: Trying to prick it itself is a task.
3: It's a task.
4: Right? And then, you know, have one by one when you're hungry was like, then I made a nice Disney.
3: There you go.
4: That's what happened.
3: A typical Chris move when it comes to food. I just discovered that there's some new place that's popping up.
4: Is that
3: a milkshake spot?
4: Looks like it,
3: right?
4: Probably ice cream or something like that.
3: Majestic City is starting to rock it, slowly but surely, coming to life. And we're just super happy that we're here right through and through and through, through every season, pretty much. And you might be wanting to do something a little different with your family over the next weekend. I know we just experienced and we're still experiencing a long weekend. 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
3: So the difference between me and you is you like to talk about stuff, I like to experience stuff. Mm. I went and downloaded the app on Friday itself because I am an avid coffee drinker. I love my barista snacks and everything else in between. So I have now downloaded the app and it is a seamless app because, like you mentioned, it's super simple. After you download and you sign in, everything is, you know, just general knowledge. Like, for example, when it comes to the coffees, you have every single coffee that you would want, whether it's a flat white, whether it's the long black, whether it's the mochas, whether it's the lattes, the cappuccinos. You have the entire range, and like Chris said a little while ago, you have a nice 20% off when you order through the app. Now what happens, you make your order now through the app, and then you have the stuff ready at the outlet that you have chosen. That's in a nutshell what the story is. So just imagine how easy and convenient life is going to get, because you don't have to wait for your order. You make your order before you go to the outlet and it's ready waiting for you. That's what we want, to save time.
4: I mean,
3: and get our goods.
4: If you're like, imagine you got to pick your kid up, okay, and there's no time to waste, and you need to grab something for him for his lunch or something like that, right? And imagine that convenience of just going there, parking for just 2 minutes, go and just get it. Simple as that.
3: I only now realized what this little thing that we have is supposed to do after I saw you doing it. Even that they've thought about. Man, Barista has done it all.
4: And
3: next year, don't be surprised if there's a barista coming to, you know, your street or your neighborhood, because they're expanding so quick. So download the app and do what exactly Chris mentioned. And remember, there's a nice 20% off on your orders when you use the app to do it. We have to take another mini pause at 8:52. We will be back, though, with some football news, and we'll also see what's happening in the local scene. Very slow news day today, so it's understandable because it's a Poson Poya holiday. But we'll be back and see what we have.
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1: not Matty Mola, no?
0: No. Matty Moyes. Anyways, what's going on? I just realized that the app that Hemant was showing me with regards to the dancehals, it actually tells you what the dancehal is serving. So it'll say Bat Dancehaler.
1: Really?
0: Pittu Dancehaler. Cash Dancehaler.
1: So up to date.
0: It's that happening.
1: Wow.
0: I don't know if that app is it a downloadable app or what is it? Just on Google. It's on Google. You showed me that off Google. Wow. So Google has really stepped up their game over here. So yeah, he's loading that up. While he does that, there we go. This is on Google. No, that's a different site. Oh, Google is recommending the site. That's pretty cool. Mm. So we're not going to obviously out the site because they don't need that kind of publicity from us. But know that if you want to find out where the dancehall is at, where the action is at, and if you want to avoid the traffic, then that app might actually be of use. Considering that there are over 18,000 registered dancehalls for this Poson Boya, 18,000. That's a lot.
1: And imagine how much they would activity. Have had for the Vesak.
0: There would have been,
1: double that.
0: Maybe, yes. Mm. I think there was quite a few. Mm. But 18,000 is no small task and feat. To be exact, 18,412 dancehalls have been registered so far. And there's no liquor. It started, I think, on the 28th.
1: Yeah, yesterday.
0: Yesterday, today and tomorrow, there will be no liquor. Mm. So that's the story. And you brought up something very interesting. Turns out the police are not going to do spot fines for reckless driving anymore.
1: That is right.
0: They're going straight to court.
1: Straight to court. There you go.
0: My. Mm. So the story, if what I'm thinking is, because of the convenience that the masses have now realized that they have at their fingertips by way of that GovPay app, more people are saying, okay, well, it's not a big deal now. I can just pay online. Mm. So what if I break a traffic rule or law or whatever it is? I can just pay for it in a hurry on the phone. Yeah. So no big deal. But having said that, now they'll have to worry about
1: So
0: court activity.
1: So yesterday I saw this police officer, probably the spokesman, saying that it was one of the reasons that they're suspecting is because of the convenience they have to get away.
0: There you go.
1: So they're going to be very, very strict. So they're...

0: Same period, 2,512 serious injury accidents and 5,059 minor accidents. Among those killed were 467 pedestrians.
1: Yeah, this is definitely a cause for concern. Yesterday, I was using a cab, as I mentioned, to get to where I needed to get to in the night, and the driver was telling me that he was just like, "Mahate dekha tha YouTube video." I'm like, "What the heck is going on? Why is he asking me a question like this?" I'm like, "What video?" And then he's like, "Me, there was this woman, and she was apparently crossing on a zebra crossing,
0: and
1: another female driver." Right, has instead of braking, accelerated, run her over with the first tire,
0: and then the back,
1: and then somehow managed to do the back tire also. So, what does that go to show? That goes to show that that person hasn't learned how to drive proper. Is that not what it means?
0: Yeah.
1: Is that not what it means? You know, and
0: it was
1: a
0: double cab, right?
1: I don't know. I told the guy, Isaac, like, I didn't see the video, but he was like, it was really bad. If she knew how to drive, she could have stopped even before hitting that pedestrian the first time. So, like I said, I didn't see the video. When I do see the video, then I'll understand exactly what happened. But long story cut short, it's just a lot of unnecessary, you know, wastage of human life, and it needs to like stop, or something needs to happen. And I don't think fining is going to do it. I think it has to start at that grassroots learning to drive sensibly on the roads. That's where it needs to start. And what's your take on people learning, or basically people learning how to drive with automatic cars and not the stick shift? I think it should not be. It's not a good thing for people to learn driving on an automatic, because the real, you know, driving is learned when you do the stick shift. And for example, on a hill, you know that little test, right? Now that test apparently doesn't happen anymore. So back in the day, if you were to get your license, you would have to do the test. The practical and the theoretical, right? So the actual hands-on driving test would see the car. The instructor will tell the person that's trying to like get the license to go and park on a hill, and then they have to, on first gear, balance the accelerator and everything, and the clutch. It's basically clutch balancing, you know. So they have to balance that clutch and also accelerate enough for it to not go backwards but to move forward. That was one of the big tests. Apparently that test doesn't happen anymore.
0: I think, Mark, in general, right, the examination that is happening now, I went with my son, right? I mean, you can just go for 5-10 sessions
1: And learn.
0: Right, and learn how to drive. Right now, for example, what happened with this pedestrian, right? It's when when you're faced with something which is unexpected, you're in that tense situation, you don't know whether you're going to press the accelerator or the brakes. With that excitement, right? So I think the entire process of the candidacy of getting the license, I think it has to be a bit more stringent.
1: I think you know, there's a lot of focus on the written stuff, which is great. You need to know what the road signs mean. But there should be way more focus on the people actually commandeering the vehicle and what you need to do to make sure, because you don't run people over.
0: Because the decision that you make comes with lots of experience.
1: Right? Now, there's another thing that lots of us might not really consider when it comes to accidents, and that's eyesight. How well can you see? Now, that lady in the pickup or whatever, maybe her seat wasn't adjusted right, so she couldn't see the sides properly. It is a big vehicle. She might not have got that locked in proper. And maybe, you know, there was eye issues. Now, when we got... I got my driving license renewed. They checked my eyes, but it was just a very basic test. They put me in this room with 5 other guys, and then they told us to put our fingers in the air and move our hands and put one leg up, and they were checking on whether our motor skills were all functioning. That's okay. But the eye test was just a regular close one eye and read the stuff that's there from a certain distance. Now, I know if they told me to go back just a little more, I wouldn't have been able to see it. So

0: are they just... what I'm saying is there has to be a method to the madness, right? Mm-hmm. And that is why, in case you can't see, you should go to Vision Care and get your eyes tested. 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
1: Absolutely.
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1: 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I'm so hungry that I
0: forgot the numbers also.
1: 3,150, right?
0: Jeez,
1: it is amazing. All that, you know, 32 pieces in total.
0: Kolla hamade, kolla hamade.
1: Badigini, badigini, right? Today, candlelady not there.
0: There you go. Heartbroken.
1: Heartbroken, yeah. So
0: you didn't see the beautiful candlelady this morning. No.
1: So once again, ladies and gentlemen, 32 pieces of joy.
0: For 3,150
1: rupees.
0: Nice.
1: Papa's Meat Box, that's what I was talking about. Give them a call on 0112-123-123.
0: So, like I mentioned a little while ago, we were at the EV Motor Show that took place at the BMICH. 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
1: 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They've got one at Palavatta, Havelock City Mall, One Golfways Mall, Marina Mall, Colombo 7, Nugegoda, and in Panadura as well.
0: So these days, you can't go on social media without seeing the Kotha dude getting bashed left, right, and center. Man, poor dude. I mean, a poor dude, but yeah. You got to be real careful nowadays with the way in which your character can go from hero to zero in a hurry, in a heartbeat, because everything is caught on CCTVs. Everything is recorded. You know, on my phone, let me just give everybody fair warning here. If you call me, if Hemanta calls me, if anybody calls me, there's a setting on my phone which records every single conversation, every single call that comes in. But it takes a lot of memory.
1: Yeah.
0: So I stopped recording. And you have the option of when the call comes in, depending on who it is, you can switch the recording mode on or off. Okay. So that's the best way to do it. But like, there's just way too much like surveillance in general going on for you to act the fool. You know, you can be beating up on people, you can be scolding people, because if they take you to, you know, the labor court or whatever, even worse, if they say, you know, you've been abused verbally, that's a case. That's a case that you will get tried for. So you got to be extra careful these days, be extra smart. And also on that note, go around your house and make sure you don't have any dengue breeding places, because that fine is another killer. And if you don't abide by the rules, you could also again end up in court because of the dengue breeding areas that you might be harboring based on your negligence or just general don't care attitude. I went to Katubedda, to my mom's place, and I saw like some of the garden vases types of stuff, like on the belly, as in like it's supposed to be upright. It was sideways. And I was like, I was like what's going on, just to start a conversation with mom, because she was a little, you know how it gets when you're 88, you know, everything annoys you. So she's like, when she saw me, luckily I took one of the kids. I usually take one of the kids with me, so in case there's like any tension, you know. So I was like, what's going on with all the stuff? It's like, you know, on the ground. And she's like, no, the dengue chaps came and they were scrutinizing the entire property, saying that this is not right, that is not right. Even a yogurt cup, if it's got water in it, that's enough to cause a problem. So yeah, be careful, because now the report is this: 52,000 dengue cases reported in 2026. That's a lot of dengue. And according to the Prime Minister, there's some new strain also a problem. So let's get together and
1: last Friday, do something about this. There's this one balcony that we don't use.
0: At the apartment.
1: Okay. So we hardly open the door and go out.
0: Okay.
1: Because those, you know, all these, the Mirisgala and all. So I
0: did a little inspection
1: tour of duty. The old rice cooker.
0: Yeah.
1: The bowl.
0: Yeah.
1: That has fallen from the wind.
0: Okay.
1: Right. And that had collected a
0: fair amount of water.
1: And there were algae should also.
0: Drunk that.
1: Right. Then among it, I did a very close inspection. Mama niya PHI wagi baluwa. Inno the badu giel.
0: Right.
1: Not a single lab.
0: Okay, well, you're lucky.
1: I was really, actually really happy
0: that
1: I was
0: case,
1: there, because if it was, I would have been really worried.
0: Yeah.
1: Not only for me, for the entire, you know, place.
0: Area.
1: But I did a thorough investigation.
0: Oh my goodness. It scared the mosquitoes away.
1: Nothing was shaking inside.
0: Nice.
1: Yeah, so I was very happy, and I threw the water and I put it back so that the wind will not blow it out again.
0: You know where you won't find any mosquitoes? At the brand new Port City development going on right now. Central Park Boulevard, Port City, Colombo. 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There's a sky bridge connecting the twin towers, if you will, and there's also an awesome swimming pool right at the top level with a star class restaurant as well. 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
1: Now, if you have probably gone out of Colombo and you're heading to Colombo back home because you got to start your week tomorrow being Tuesday, and if there's no time for you to cook, just to remind you that Popeyes, the Tuesday spicy chicken sandwich, buy one, get one free, is happening tomorrow. 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
0: So AI is, as always, very much in our face, very much in our lives. According to Google's AI, thunderstorms likely this morning, then a chance of scattered thunderstorms this afternoon. So yeah, let's be warned, it looks like there's going to be a little rain today. It is overcast in the city, and right now at 9:38, we have 29 degrees and a 40% chance of rain, and it's just going to be 40s and 50s, and maybe at around 2 o'clock drop to about a 30% chance of rain. So it's going to be gloomy pretty much from now until around 1 or 2, according to Google. So yeah, let's brighten things up with some music, shall we? Let's get into that. We'll take a mini pause. We will be right back. That's the plan. Good morning to you.
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14: Only on

0: the Hemant who Lil Nas X is, because he loves this Star Walking track, plays it whenever he can, and yeah, now he knows who he's promoting. So good job, Hemant. I know who I'm promoting. I'm promoting Barista all day, every day, because this new app is so unbelievably convenient for everyone to not wait around for their food and their drink. So basically, the app allows you to order, pre-order what you want. The entire menu is available on the app. For example, if I go to the food tab, very easy to navigate this app, by the way. I right away have the full range, the honey roasted chicken, the Nutella option, the smoked chicken, the green masala option, the egg salad, the tuna and cucumber option. And these are just the sandwiches. Then it moves on to the croissants. Then we have the bagels, the simits. Everything that you get on the barista menu is available for you on this app. So what do? You go and make your order. So let's say that I'm in the mood for a little garlic bread with cheese. You have a little plus sign, you go and click on that, then it adds to your cart. Obviously, it'll ask you what your favorite outlet is, and it suggests to me that the closest one to my current location is the
1: just
0: barista opposite Bumblepitiya.
1: Mm-hmm.
0: That's fantastic. You can opt for select different outlet or just continue with the outlet by clicking on it. I clicked on it. Now I say continue, and a few steps, you know, from now, boom, you got yourself your food. It's ordered, and all you got to do is go pick it up. They'll ask you this as well. Now, pick up as soon as possible or schedule for later. So let's say that now it's 9:48. We are going to get there by about 10:15. Mm. All I have to do is schedule the time and put the date and put the time in.
1: Yeah, that's so convenient.
0: It's so awesome.
1: Wow, super.
0: So one of my buds is listening to us. I was with this gentleman into not the wee hours of the morning, but late into the evening yesterday, and he has a message asking if there's a booze option. Is there a booze option? Shout out to Mr. Alice.
1: Yeah.
0: Absolutely wonderful gentleman.
1: Yeah.
0: I was talking to him yesterday, and all of a sudden, while we were together at this dinner that we were enjoying, a story of something that he has done came up, and I was thinking to myself, what would you do? Okay, so let's put ourselves in this situation. You have gone to outstation trip. Let's say you've gone to Trinco.
1: Okay.
0: You've gone to, the three of us have gone to Trinco.
1: Mm.
0: And then all of a sudden, you get a call from Colombo saying that someone very close to you has passed away.
1: Mm.
0: Let's say it's your mom, right?
1: Mm.
0: And now I am completely smashed because we have gone there to get smashed.
1: Yeah.
0: And I am smashed.
1: Yeah.
0: I have my car and there's another person's car.
1: Yeah.
0: Okay.
1: Mm.
0: And your mom has passed away.
1: Mm.
0: What would you do in that situation? Obviously, you have to come back, right? This brother, he drove his friend back from that trip, wherever it was. I can't remember. I think it was Anuradhapura or some faraway place.
1: Mm.
0: And brought him back because of that situation. That's character. You know what I mean? A lot of people won't do that. So I was just thinking to myself, would you be the guy that drives back? Obviously, if the person was close enough to you, you would do it. But yeah.
1: So that was the same story. Then the weekend that my mom passed away.
0: Okay.
1: We've got this swimming gang.
0: Okay.
1: So every now and then we organize.
0: Parents of swimmers.
1: Parents of swimmers. So every now and then we, you know, at least once in 6 months we go somewhere and, you know,
0: Enjoy the day and
1: come back. Sometimes
0: whatever,
1: we stay over and all that. So this particular weekend, we were supposed to be out.
0: Okay.
1: Right? And for some reason, I didn't have anything scheduled also. For some reason, I said, you know, I'm going to stay out.
0: Okay.
1: And then when the boys got to know, they were somewhere in Sigiri or somewhere. When the boys got to know, I said, Chris, imagine if you were here.
0: Yeah, wait.
1: What's going to happen? You know, that was so fortunate that you were not here.
0: Mm.
1: But then again, I was asking my good friend Tony. I said, but what would you have done? Much? I would have drawn you back.
0: Yeah, there you go.
1: There you go. I would have drawn you back.
0: So
1: that's it.
0: We're all lucky to have a Mr. Alice or a Mr. Tony in our lives.
1: Yes. Oh, yeah.
0: Because they go the extra mile.
1: Mm.
0: And so does Barista. That's basically what I wanted to get across here when I got that message from Rama.
1: Hang on. But coming back,
0: yeah.
1: You said that you were really done and dusted, no?
0: As in?
1: In our three scenario.
0: What do you mean?
1: When the three of us are outside, then I had the emergency.
0: Yeah.
1: Right, I said, no, Mark, you wait. I'll take public transport.
0: Because you know how I drive after the liquor. But you shouldn't be driving after liquor,
1: yeah,
0: period.
1: Yeah, absolutely not.
0: But yeah, like I said, the new app that Barista has on offer is just an absolute breeze. You can pre-order whatever you want and then go pick it up from your closest Barista outlet. It's that easy. Thank you, Barista. Just remember to tap, grab, and go.
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1: And while we were at the BMICH over the weekend, once I got out from the Dongfeng box, I was asking Mark, it was cooler than...
0: The inside
1: was cooler than the outside.
0: Yeah, the venue was AC'd.
1: Yeah.
0: But when we got into the box,
1: yeah,
0: it was like super cool.
1: Everybody was opening those doors and, you know, closing and checking it out. And it was, and then I realized, and Mark is saying, didn't you know that the engine was switched on?
0: Yeah.
1: Right?
0: Electric vehicles, it's amazing because you don't hear anything.
1: Seriously, was it switched on? Okay.
0: You don't hear anything.
1: You don't hear it. No vibration, absolutely nothing. It's just
0: beautiful.
1: It's just like that. 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
0: Yeah, got to take another mini pause. 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
8: Mm.
14: The eyes are things that get messed with first when it comes to that. Now look how gloomy the city has become.
8: And there are no vehicles at all.
14: There's a few, but there's obviously...
8: Still nothing.
14: There's a lot of rain that is coming down in the city. So, hey. And we had another message that I too observed this morning when I was traveling on Marine Drive to work. And that was all the stretch between Dehivala to Vallavatta, each almost, light post. I think they have erected the flags for Poson on separate, standalone pipes. But they have done it well, all at the same kind of height.
8: Right, okay.
14: And it's looking very nice, especially with the breeze, the sea breeze.
8: But when I pass those things, Mark, I have the fear of Moses.
14: That they'll fall over.
8: My God, the wind is so bad, sometimes, especially in the Marine Drive.
14: For the life of me, I can't remember if these flags were attached to already solid posts.
8: They have that concrete gala, block type of thing.
14: Don't know if they had that. That's the thing. Well, anyways, Jonathan, I observed that too. Thank you very much for your message. We have Nadija, as always, listening to us. She wants to wish everyone a very blessed Poson Poya holiday to all of us and everyone else tuned in. Thank you, Nads. All the very best to you and the family, as always. And let's also quickly talk about the wonderful folks at Homelands a few more times, because they are here and they have the solution for all of us. You might have an apartment already, but trust me, you don't have an apartment at Port City Colombo. Now is your opportunity to make a reservation without any down payment. So you will basically put some money down, as in not a down payment, but obviously you're trying to get your hands on a brand new apartment. And this is not just any kind of apartment. It's a twin tower development that Homelands has going on. 37 levels and 640 luxury residential, commercial and recreational spaces up for grabs. And on top of everything, there's 40 acres of lush green parkland for you and your family to enjoy. Imagine waking up every morning and looking at the tops of those trees and just seeing the green, and then beyond that the ocean. Man, that is truly luxurious. Trees, greenery, water, clean air, sky, sea, and the future of ultra luxury world-class living, only at Central Park Boulevard, Port City, Colombo. 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
8: Now, did you know that Popeye's chicken is freshly marinated for 12 long hours in their own kitchen to ensure flavor in every single bite? 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That is so amazing. And also remember to check out the Popeye's crispy seafood box. You get one Cajun shrimp burger, one calamari wrap, 6 pieces of calamari with the famous Cajun fries, crispy seafood starting from just 1,800 rupees. Give them a call on 0112-123-123.
14: Yeah, I recall Chris in Thailand not too long ago going around asking people questions. Party in mouth? Party in mouth? Anybody party in mouth? Anybody party in mouth?
8: Party in mouth.
14: Said it wrong too. Party in the mouth, bro. But it's all good. It's all good. It's all good. It's all good.
8: Somebody has missed. All good.
14: So don't miss the boat on this one. The East Coast Sunset Catamaran Cruise is what I'm talking about. 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
14: When I looked at the clock just 23 seconds ago, it was 10-10-10. That's the epitome of angel numbers, in my opinion. Every time I look at this screen that's in front of Hemantha, I always see a sequence. And right now it's 10-10. Again, angel numbers. And this is the 007, almost an angel number from our friends at Euro Motors. When it comes to super high-end luxury, when it comes to the EVs out there, this is the one that you need to check out. We did a test drive. I did the test drive. Chris sat in the back. And the vehicle was able to basically haul beep all over Gaul Road. I took the vehicle from, I think it was the Bambalapitiya area, the color light there, to pretty much the end of, not the end of Gaul Road, but towards Kollupitiya, or Kalpiti as they say. And I switched the mode to, what was it? What was that mode called?
8: Combat mode.
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8: 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Mel Mawatha, Palawatha, Havelock City Mall, One Golf Face Mall, Marina Mall, Colombo 7, Nugegoda, and in Paranadura as well.
14: All right, so we got quite a bit of football to enjoy. The round of 32 is now officially on. Over the weekend, there was a ton of football that ensued. Canada beating South Africa, surprisingly, at full time. This happened earlier on this morning. Brazil will be taking on Japan at 10:30 tonight. We have at 2 a.m. tomorrow, Germany and Paraguay taking on each other. Netherlands and Morocco at 6:30 in the morning tomorrow. And also 10:30 tomorrow, we have the Ivory Coast taking on Norway. And there are two other games tomorrow that we'll need to keep our eyes open for: France and Sweden, and then Mexico and Ecuador. Then we, in the round of 32 on the 1st of July, we also have England taking on the Congo, DR Congo, Democratic Republic of the Congo, and Belgium will be taking on Senegal. So the matches are stacking up in favor of all of the football fans around the world. And I must admit, Shakira has done it again. That song has grown on everybody. It sounds better when that's the song. Yeah, thanks, Chris. Stealing the thunder from that song, it's quite good. When you hear it at the stadiums being played while the players are getting ready to take the field, it sounds quite. And even that other track that we play, what's that song? What's it called? DNA. Let's load that up, because it is rainy and we want to lighten the atmos in general, and maybe make you feel a little sunny on the inside, if you will. And this tune is totally sunny on the inside. Let's take a quick listen and come back with our goodbyes. That's the plan. Here we go.

0: Yeah, so right after this song, load up the Shakira track also, Hemanta. going football crazy over here. And oh, I just discovered how awesome the barista app is. So let's say that you are in the mood to have a nice cappuccino in this rainy weather. A warm cappuccino would kind of hit the spot, right?
1: Wow.
0: So check this out. A tall cappuccino usually works out to 950 rupees. But after the 20% discount that you can get when you download the app and make the order through the app, you're only paying 760 bucks for a tall cappuccino, which is a substantial discount if you ask me. So again, what do you do? This is how simple life is. 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What do you do? I'll tell you right now. Download the brand new Barista app. Okay, sign in, pick your outlet, choose your coffee or your snack, and then you decide on how you want to pay for it. That's pretty much all you need to do. I have downloaded the app and I am using it now. And I suggest everyone basically does the same thing because there's no other way to get this 20% discount. So thank you, Barista. It is truly a unique experience. Before the app was there, it was unique. And now that the app is there, everything is just more convenient because now you can tap, grab, and go.
1: That is,
0: I love it.
1: Simple as that. Now, the other day when we were at Vision Care, like when you say their head office is at Ward Place, the first thing is like parking. Mark, where are we going to park? But this place, like when you drive past and when you see that there's this big board Vision Care Parking and there's so much of parking, you don't have to be worried about anything. And when you get inside the showroom, it's like next level. It's like you have walked into another, you know, another.
0: See, no one realizes that even the lighting has to be done in a certain way for you to see the shades of the sunglasses, for example, or your eyes need to be, you know, in a certain environment for it to get the best it can when it comes to the spectacles or the sunglasses or whatever. So even the lighting, they have to customize.
1: That's right.
0: Depending on where
1: and,
0: they
1: and,
0: are.
1: And then when you're choosing your frame, Mark, the colors of the frame, he said that that also has an effect on the proper lighting. You know, so you can see the real product. You can see how it looks and all that stuff.
0: The most important thing is the trained staff. They're specialists there. You know, you're messing with your eyes. If you have somebody that doesn't know how to use a machine or miss, you know, gauges the eyes, your eyes, that's a problem.
1: That's
0: but
1: right.
0: With Vision Care, they actually have an academy where all of their staff go through the proper training to basically measure the strength of your eyes or the weakness in
1: that's
0: your
1: right.
0: eyes, and then they give you the solutions. 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
1: What's that? 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
0: Optometrists. That's what they're called. No, I think it's optometrists.
1: Okay.
0: But bottom line is they're trained. They're ready for you. 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
0: Absolutely. I mean, just imagine you have the resources to buy yourself a brand new apartment at the Port City development that we talk about every day. And then, you know, you are at your balcony looking out the window, but you can't see beyond a certain point because your eyes aren't right. That's

0: thanks to the Homelands Group of Companies. That number once again, 0703-888-888.
1: And before we go, got to say hi to our wonderful listeners joining us on Facebook. As always, Judy Costa, a very good morning to you. To Stefan, Jackie, Christina, Princess, Rachel, Jason and Kiara. Ronald Derek, good morning to you. To Mazia Halaj, we got Lakshan, Elvis Kulmer, Philomena Fernando listening in. Thank you very much. And to my dear friend Riyad Miller, Rajendra Seram, as always listening in. And to Prasanna Balasuriya as well.
0: Wow, we such wonderful folks tuning in on a daily. And these wonderful folks also need to know that there are excursions that you can enjoy. A unique way to experience Colombo from the sea, thanks to our friends and sponsors at Sail Lanka. They have not only made these experiences available and possible for us to enjoy, they will also customize whatever it is that you want done. And that is because of the strength that they now possess in the country by way of the many boating options, whether it's the Ocean Diamond, that's a super awesome yacht to be on. You have your smaller boats like the Dhoni Sailing Experience, which is a unique way to experience Colombo from the sea. You have private sailing opportunities. Up to 6 guests can be accommodated at one go. Ideal for couples, families and small groups of friends. The traditional Dhoni boat with authentic Lankan charm will surely surprise your guests and you. Stunning sunset views along Colombo's coastline. You really can't go wrong with a BYOB option as well. 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You can get tanked on the Dhoni sailing experience and then start calling it Dhoning and going crazy because of the BYOB option. And all you have to do is call Sail Lanka today on 0714405000. Speak to them on not just the Dhoni experience, but all of their fantastic excursions like the whale watching cruise from Trinco and, of course, the other option, which is the East Coast Sunset Catamaran Cruise, again setting sail from Trinco. So thank you, Sail Lanka, and thank you to all of our sponsors. Once again, Homelands, Vision Care is back on Kiss Morning, Sail Lanka, Euro Motors, Popeyes Chicken, LB Finance, Barista, and of course Crocodile, doing things right every single day right here on Kiss Mornings. We are now officially done for today at 10:24, and we'll be back again tomorrow on Kiss Mornings. Till then, be safe, keep listening, kiss, stay dry, and do what you gotta do. And we'll talk to you tomorrow.
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0: Tab, forgive me, I haven't turned the mic on. 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

0: 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We've got plenty more great music coming your way, so stay right there. But before that, let me ask you something. What is the funniest excuse you ever heard? That's right, Mondays are famous for excuses, guys. My alarm didn't go off. That was unbelievable traffic. My internet stopped working. I was just snoring. We've all heard them and maybe even used one or two ourselves. So today's question is, what's the funniest excuse you ever heard someone use for being late to work or even school for the little ones tuned in? So message me on 0785 and 969969 and let's see who has the best story. And don't forget to send in your requests as well, guys. We'll be right back after some music.
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beautiful people on Kiss 969, a duo that never seems to disappoint. That was David Guetta and Sia, and another massive track to keep your Monday moving. So I asked you guys, what's the funniest excuse you've heard someone use for being late to work or even school? Got a few of you reaching out loving the reception. Navisha says, my colleague blamed a monkey for stealing his lunch. Apparently nobody questioned it, because I mean, we do have a lot of monkeys here in Sri Lanka. Cousin says he said his dog hid his car keys. He even showed us a photo of the dog, and there he is, looking well accomplished. Tarsha says, my cousin blamed a power cut at 9 in the morning when the office had electricity. What a way to go. Dilshan says, my friend said he accidentally got on the wrong bus. It took him 2 hours to realize. And I'm going to kick things off with Shanali. This was kind of funny. His cat wouldn't let him leave. The office still laughs about it. To have a pet that devoted. Now that is an aspiration. All right, guys, we'll be back after a few more hits. Remember to send in your requests and dedications to 0785-969-969 right here. Vibe.

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0: 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And guys, remember to send in your dedications and requests to 0785-969-969. 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
0: 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This

That was Addison Rae with Diet Pepsi on Kiss 969, a track that's helped cement her place in pop. More great music is on the way. Keep it locked in. So if you've been following the FIFA World Cup, things are starting to heat up. We're officially into the round of 32. And every match from here is a knockout football. Win and you're through, lose and you're heading home. Today's fixtures are looking massive. Brazil take on Japan at 9:30 p.m. Sri Lanka time, followed by Germany versus Paraguay at 12:30 a.m. And then the Netherlands face Morocco at 3:30 a.m. tomorrow morning. We've already seen a few surprise results in this tournament, proving once again that no team can be taken lightly. That's what makes the World Cup so special. Every game feels like a final now. Who is your pick to go all the way? Send me on WhatsApp, 0785-969-969. Now let's get back to the music on Kiss 969. Also, send in your requests and dedications. 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

0: Well, that was Anita and Missy Elliott with Lobby Kiss 969. The kind of track just has that bold, confident energy. The song that makes you feel like you should be walking into every room like you own it. And speaking of making an impression, sometimes it's the simple things that land the biggest impact, like choosing the right way to surprise someone. 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Okay, and with that, I'll be getting back into the music. 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

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A big thank you to everyone who sent in messages throughout the show. You definitely made this Monday a lot more fun. I'm Cassie and I'll catch you next time. But until then, keep the music playing, keep smiling, and keep it right here on Kiss 969. Have a fantastic afternoon, guys.

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6: 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The 36th Annual Interact District Assembly. Assembly, 5th July 2026, 8 a.m. to 6 p.m. at Water's Edge. 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

0: Hello.
1: Yeah. Happy boy. Oh my god, my ears.
2: Yeah, it's a bit loud.
3: Wow.
1: Yeah, how's it going? Yeah. Good afternoon if you're just tuning in. How's it going? Well, it is a holiday for you guys.
0: Yeah, it is a holiday for you guys. Sadly, we are working.
1: Are we? We're working from home, okay?
0: Yeah, we love our jobs so much.
1: We're actually talking from home. How's it going there? Is it raining over there, bro?
0: Yeah, it's raining from over here. How is it over there?
1: Oh, it's drizzling, bro, from morning. I can't step out of the house.
0: Work from home radios. Wow.
1: You wish, right? You know, pocket radios and all this. I mean, the mics connected always, anytime, like, you know, 24-7. This is the job we have, 24-7, 365. You have to be, like, you know, in the alert.
0: Yeah, we have to be always available.
1: Available. We are.
0: Sadly, we are.
1: No. We love it. Anyways, welcome.
0: Okay, we did a boat together. Okay.
1: How that?
0: Welcome to the Kiss Pickup.
1: Exactly. Going to keep you company all the way till 5 p.m. on a great, great holiday. I mean, today is amazing. Whoever is staying at home today, the weather is absolutely fine.
0: Yes, and people are going to be hitting the dance hall in the evening.
1: They're already on the roads, bro. I'm telling you, they're already with the umbrellas on.
0: Yeah, I saw Kottu Dansal here.
1: Kottu
0: Dansal, corn Dansal.
1: Yeah, and there should be ice cream Dansal somewhere here.
0: Yeah, it is sorted.
1: I know. On my way, I actually saw something super. Soup Dansal. And okay. I think it's in Vattal, if I'm not mistaken. Yeah, in Vattal. So, anyone who's going to, you know, enjoy this Dansal thing today, you better go with your umbrellas or raincoats on. But I'm telling you, it's going to be worth it.
0: Yes.
1: You guys are definitely going to have a nice time. I mean, in the weather, nice coffee. Do they give coffee like Dansal? Do they?
0: Yeah, they do.
1: They usually. So imagine in this weather, a nice hot cup of coffee.
0: Mm-hmm. And some nicotine sticks.
1: Wait, what? Yeah. Okay. Anyway, so just in case if you're going to miss out, you know, the coffee, nothing to worry about.
0: We got A&M cupcakes.
1: Yeah.
0: You can go check them out.
1: Yeah, but they give you a 30% discount. You don't have to stay in queues though.
0: Yeah, you didn't have to. 30% off. Go check them out. Look at it in Kolpitiya. Look in Palavat. Also, talking about Dansal, I found out on news, so around 18,000 Dansals are happening today.
1: No way.
0: Registered 18,000 Dansals.
1: Wow.
0: Across Sri Lanka.
1: Actually, that's good.
0: That's good.
1: Really good. I mean, it's a nice name. I mean, compared to last year, bro. This year was really, I mean, it was unexpected because, to be honest with you, like when it came to Vesak, I hardly saw any lanterns and all those things on the streets. But when just before that Vesak day, boom, everything was just up and running. And I was like, wow.
0: Yeah, exactly. I mean, I can't say the name of the hotel, but towards once you go passing the petrol shed where the Air Force Base used to be.
1: Oh, yeah.
0: On both sides of the road, they have this whole display happening. Very beautiful.
1: That area, anyway, every year they just light up. It's beautiful. It's
0: very beautiful.
1: Very beautiful. I mean, going during the evenings and nights, it's really colorful. I mean, today also there might be a lot of things happening.
0: Yeah.
1: So, I might go today somewhere.
0: You might. Also the perfect date idea because everything's free.
1: Yeah, I know, right? Everything is there. Are you hungry, babe?
0: We got 18,000 dancers. Why don't we go around?
1: You got a dessert sorted. You got, you know, something to drink.
0: Everything sorted.
1: Everything. And a soup also.
0: Yeah, only thing you need is like a petrol dancer and then you sort it.
1: Wow. I know, right? I'll stay in the queue, babe. I'll definitely stay in the queue. Doesn't matter if it's going to be 24 hours, as long as the queue.
0: For free.
1: Yeah. Anything for free, you know, right? People say, you know, if you hand over a paper, a Tamil newspaper, if
0: for
1: it's
0: free?
1: For free, I'll take it, no problem.
0: No, we're going to be right back. We head over to Kalam Kotwal, A&M Cupcake as well. Or we'll be right back.
1: And don't forget, we still give it away the cake as well, so make sure to stay stuck, stay put, and we will be playing a clip for you to identify what exactly we are playing and walk away with that. I was about to say a cupcake. Not a cupcake.
0: It's a cake.
1: Cake. Big one. Worth 10,000 rupees. So make sure to stay tuned. Stay stuck. This is the Kiss Pickup.

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1: 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More than 1,200 interactors from over 100 clubs across Colombo, Kandy, Jaffna, Kurunagala and beyond will gather for a day of recognition, inspiration and leadership. 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

0: Hi, right here on Kiss 969. What's going on?
1: What was the?
0: Okay.
2: Anyways, hi. Right here on Kiss 969, and welcome back to the show. Well, this is your boy Jake, and I'm getting Cameron all the way to 5 p.m., so make sure to be a part of the show. And yeah, Cameron decided not to play the clip.
0: No, I found it.
2: He was just saying that, you know what, we shall not play the clip.
0: Yeah. Because it's very hard to find a clip that everyone hasn't heard before.
2: We'll do this. We'll actually get suggestions from our listeners.
0: Oh, yeah.
2: And then we'll play it.
0: That's also a good idea. Because I think we're out of clips for we played everything, basically.
2: Really?
0: Yeah.
2: I guess so, yeah. Anyway, so have you got anything in store?
0: I have this. We'll see if they know this.
2: All right.
0: What's happening?
2: Yeah, as usual, when it comes to you...
0: Ah, it's working, alright.

0: right, there you go. Well, it's very, very mellow. I mean, don't cry for it. And he started, yeah. I don't know why he started whistling for that. But yeah, that was not a part of the theme, that whistle part. Please ignore that.
1: Ignore the whistle.
0: It was artificial. So yeah, if you know the theme, okay, here are a couple of hints. We actually played one of this before, but it was a different
1: version, I would say.
0: Different version of it.
1: Yes.
0: So there are parts, right? You know, part one, part two, part three. And this, so this guy is green.
1: Green, there's a donkey.
0: Donkey!
1: Donkey. And also part five is coming out this year in December.
0: Okay, now they know.
1: I think they know. They should. If not,
0: It's actually like a, what do you call?
1: Combination of all the fairy tales.
0: Acharu family.
1: Yeah, it's a combination of all the fairy tales put together.
0: Exactly. I mean, think about donkey, right?
1: Yeah.
0: Donkey's family.
1: Yeah.
0: That says it all. So anyway, if you know the answers, all you gotta do is drop your answers on 0785969969 and stand a chance to walk away with that amazing cake worth 10,000 rupees courtesy of A&M Cupcakes.
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0: Absolutely. And also gonna remind you about Colombo Code. Well, if you still haven't been there, make sure to go there.
1: I mean, yes,
0: it's amazing. If you guys are, you know, deciding on going today, also today is a holiday, as you know, people are going to, you know, have dansal, enjoy the streets, the colorful streets and all those things. And then if you're like within the city of Bambalapitiya, if you're somewhere around there, make sure to drop by to Kalambakkore, because you might actually have another different atmosphere there. I mean, they're not giving dancehall over there today, but you know, just walk in there, find out exactly what they have. I mean, you can actually have a meal as well. So drop by to Kalambakkore and find out all the information what they have. They have like from high tea, not forgetting the happy hours, then they have the BYOB Sundays, ladies night, and the executive lunch.
1: Yeah, they got it all. Just check them out. Call them on 077-0334326 for reservations. We're gonna be right back. I think I saw someone famous, but it's not. I think you know who I was talking about, right? So we'll be
0: okay,
1: right back.
0: I don't know what he's talking about. I don't know. He's blind also now. What's happening, bro? It's Poya. Yeah. That's what happens on a Poya day. Their head just goes cuckoo. Anyway,
1: we'll be
0: guys, good night, Mishi as well. Stay tuned, stay stuck, and enjoy the rest of the show.
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2: Yeah, that's exactly what happens when it rushes. Well, the time right now, it is 3:15. And welcome aboard. This is the Kiss Pickup.
3: What's going on? Hi.
2: Yeah, that was a bit fast, right? I mean, we just skipped to that.
3: Yeah, it was something.
2: I think for the it's Poya, so the system is also going cuckoo.
3: And I am going cuckoo as well.
2: You are anyway cuckoo, bro. It doesn't have to be a Poya day.
3: Welcome to the Kiss Pickup. I'm Cameron.
2: This is Jake. I'm going to keep you company all the way till 5 p.m. So the rain says there is no rain anymore.
3: Yes, but even though it's rainy here and cold here in France, the temperature is really high. Over 100 people have died currently with a heat stroke.
2: Wow.
3: Yeah, so we are lucky in that way.
2: Don't say that, but I know it's I mean, when it comes to the weather, yes, people have to be very, very careful, especially like when it comes to Dubai, like, you know, the Emirates countries, Dubai also. I mean, certain areas in those type of countries, like if it exceeds that temperature, mm-hmm. that if they're working outside, like in the field and all those things, they're not supposed to work. They actually give them a holiday. Exactly. Or they just change timings and all. So
3: I mean, yeah. We should get leaves for every time it rains and
2: every
3: sun
2: time
3: comes
2: it
3: out,
2: rains
3: and the sun comes out.
2: Right here in this country, it's like this. Right now it rains. Oh, I'm sorry, I won't be able to make it because it's raining. 5 minutes later, it's sunny, yeah. And then the instant you walk out, it again starts raining. So.
3: Not gonna happen. Sadly.
2: So, yeah. Anyway, what's happening with the competition? Are we getting answers?
3: Yeah, everyone's getting it right. All the ladies are getting it right.
2: Oh.
3: Yeah, I think that's like their fairy
2: tale.
3: They
2: are waiting for the prince.
3: Yeah, they're waiting for this green prince, I think.
2: The green prince. I'm not the Grinch, okay?
3: Not the Grinch. This is a fat green prince.
2: Yeah. Anyway, so get your answers on board on 07859969969. We are going to play that clip once again. So all you have to do is listen very carefully.
3: Exactly. Yeah? And it goes like this.

0: Okay, yeah, that's enough.
1: That's more than enough. So we gave you hints. It's a green person, like lived in the who was literally living in the what do you call forest, the swamps, and then he had a friend. I mean, he did not have anyone. He hated anyone who just like you know crossed by. But eventually, he got lots of friends. And some weird characters when it comes to friends. Like looking one was annoying, one was very...
0: Everyone, like different type of characters that he met.
1: Yeah.
0: All thanks to falling in love.
1: Exactly.
0: Shout out going to Kasun. Hi, man. Long time no see. Shout out going to Nadun. Nadun's like, happy person. Thank you. Happy person.
1: Happy person. Yeah, yes. Definitely. We are enjoying the holiday.
0: I'm not going to say that.
1: If you guys are actually heading out somewhere today, I mean, let us know where exactly you guys are going to be. You know, we might bump into one of these queues. Like, you know, we might be one of those queues.
0: Yeah. We're like, oh, hello. Hi.
1: Hi. What did you come to do?
0: Eat. For free.
1: I mean, once in a year, bro.
0: Once in a year. We're so lucky to be in a country like that.
1: I know, yes. Right? Who would do that?
0: No one.
1: Yeah.
0: But, okay, wait. A green person living in a swamp can be the swamp thing as well. Ah, okay.
1: All right, if you Kasun. Say so.
0: Okay, Kasun. Thank you, Kasun.
1: Anyway, yeah. Do stick around if you got these answers. Get on board and walk away with this cake worth 10,000 rupees courtesy of A&M Cupcakes. That's exactly who we are thank for sponsoring this show and giving away this cake. It has been a while now. It has been how many cakes we are giving away?
0: Too much. Too much cakes.
1: Pretty much too much.
0: But okay, and now A&M Cupcakes located in Kolpitiya block in Palavatam, 30% off every single day between 8 a.m. through 11 a.m. for their beverages. 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
1: Exactly, Monday to Friday, 8 a.m. to 11 a.m.
0: Yes.
1: Now, not every single day.
0: Okay. Every weekday.
1: Please. Because you never know. I mean, today's a Monday.
0: Ah, yes.
1: Today's a Monday.
0: Oh, yeah. That's true.
1: Yeah, but it's past 11 now, so.
0: Yeah, I'm pretty sure everyone's going to go to the dance hall. They're not going to go to like.
1: They're not. I'm pretty sure everyone is leaving their wallets at home today.
0: Yeah.
1: They just leave their wallets.
0: Today is the ideal date night, I'm telling you.
1: I know, right? Yeah. You know, you don't have to dress well also, you know, just.
0: Yeah.
1: Just put on something.
0: And darling, free food.
1: Come, darling. Anything. What do you want? From rice, kotu, noodles.
0: Yeah, they should
1: pinpoint. They have roti also, bro.
0: Yeah, on Google Maps, they should put like, you know,
1: exactly.
0: Pinpoint.
1: All the places, right? Where available, this place they have roti, this place they have kotu.
0: Yeah.
1: So if we actually bump, like, you know, come across other places, we might, update you guys.
0: Yeah, we'll let you know some spots.
1: Yeah, we'll let you know some spots.
0: And if you know some spots, let us know.
1: Yes. I wouldn't mind today.
0: Yeah.
1: Oh, I couldn't get an umbrella. Who cares? Let's get in the rain. Let's get wet in the rain.
0: Okay.
1: And then have some meals. Hot rice.
0: Hot rice.
1: It's going to be lovely.
0: We're going to be right back. Enjoy.
1: No, right now it's the food in my head.
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0: That's so true, right here on KISS 969. What's going on?
1: What's happening? What's cracking? And welcome aboard. This is the KISS Pickup, and well, the time is ticking. Today, it's really fast. I don't know, for some reason, probably holidays.
0: Time is also on holiday.
1: Oh, yeah, you know, right? During holiday, it's like, I mean, think about it. The long weekend is all done. It's gone. I mean,
2: it's gone, sadly. I mean, I didn't even have the whole long weekend.
1: Is it going to be a holiday tomorrow? No?
0: I hope so. I hope so.
1: For everyone. Anyway, so do stick around, and everyone is getting the answers right.
0: Yes. Well, we can't play it again. We have some technical difficulties.
1: As always. Probably because of these themes.
0: Yes, themes and internet connection with the rain is a bit issues.
1: Yeah, there was no umbrella.
0: Yes, the router got wet. So the router is wet as of now, so we can't play.
1: It was hit by thunder, lightning.
0: Yes.
1: Struck by lightning, so we're having a lot of technical issues about that. So, anyway, get your answers on board. I'm pretty sure everyone would have heard that right now. So we will play that in a couple of minutes again for you to find out and walk away with that cake.
0: From Indian Cupcakes, and you can go check them out. 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
1: Absolutely. 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We'll mention every single thing in detail. Right about now, it's time with more music, because you know why? It is a holiday. I'm pretty sure everyone just wants to stop listening to us.
0: Yes.
1: And they want music.
0: We'll give you music.
1: But no, let's talk. No, it's going to be more music. Let's talk right here on the KISS Pickup. So stay stuck, stay put, and keep it KISS.
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2: All right, the time right now is 4:15. Yeah, that was brought to you by PanAsia Bank. Anyways, welcome or welcome back to the show. This is the Kiss Pick Up, and it's your boy Jake, and I'm getting Cameron on the final stretch, right? The final hour.
3: Final hour of the show, and then we're going to go home.
2: Yeah, I hope it's not going to rain right after we just step out of this place. It's yes. Always the case. Yeah, you like, you know, in the morning you just say, it's not raining, I'm about to leave. And the instant you just...
3: You think for the best, you hope for the best. Yeah.
2: You just get wet.
3: It's wet. And then, yes, welcome to the Kiss Pickup. And on the way home, don't worry, hit some dancehalls and enjoy.
2: I know. And do not stay in the rain for a very long time.
3: Please don't.
2: Because, you know, there's a bad flu going on everywhere.
3: Yes.
2: It's literally spreading and dengue is around. So that you have to be very, very careful about.
3: Yeah, close. To, I think over 50,000 cases of dengue, I think, has been reported, I guess.
2: I know, because, my sister is actually down with dengue, but listen, not a single, like, you know, bed, like, most of the hospitals are pretty much full.
3: Yes.
2: So you have to be very, very careful. I mean, it doesn't have to be only your, like what you say, your garden area or whatever it is. I mean, it's always to do with the neighborhood also. You know, have a chat with them, you know, be nice. You ask, is everything okay? Because maybe sometimes your neighbor might, you know, not be there. I mean, sometimes, yeah. You know, neighbors, they just have their land. I mean, they must be not even living in that house, but you know, just have a peek and see what if is something like that, because end of the day, you're saving lives.
3: Exactly. Set your neighbor's house on fire. That was a joke. Don't do that.
2: Wow.
3: Do not do that. Do not do that. Well, unless you don't know it.
2: Oh my goodness. This is like actually going to work in my head right now. Next minute, you see something actually on fire.
3: The whole country is on fire.
2: The first thing I'm going to remember is you.
3: Yep. Bad advice.
2: No, please do not take that advice. Just go have a chat with them.
3: Yes, have a chat with them.
2: Anyways, do stick around because we are actually giving away a cake worth 10,000 rupees courtesy of A&M Cupcakes, and it is absolutely free of charge. And you know what we do, we play a clip, you have to listen to it carefully, find out exactly which theme, which movie, which cartoon, it can be anything.
3: Yep.
2: So get the correct answers and drop your answers on 0785-969-969. Are we going to play it again?
3: Nope.
2: We're not going to play it again. Why? Technical issues.
3: Yes.
2: All right. Okay. Okay. Let's give hints with all that. Okay. It's the green man. There's a donkey.
3: Green man, donkey. His girlfriend is green in the night.
2: I'm distracted.
3: Yeah, I'm distracted.
2: So this is what happens when you work. Anyway, so yeah, then eventually there was a cat also involved.
3: A cat.
2: Yeah.
3: Yes.
2: With a hat and...
3: Cat in a hat
2: and boots. And, you know, very, very, what do you call?
3: There's a dragon.
2: There's a dragon. Finally, the dragon also have a family now.
3: Very confusing family.
2: Confusing family. So, do we need to give any other...
3: No.
2: I don't think, right? I think
3: no.
2: We literally mentioned exactly...
3: The whole plot.
2: That's yes.
3: The plot of the
2: so,
3: movie.
2: If you know the answers, drop your answers to 0785-969-969 and take away that cake.
3: Yeah, from A&M Cupcakes, located in Kolpe, Tavlok and Palavat. 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We're going to be right back.
2: Yeah, right now I think this is my happy hour.
3: Okay. All right. Are we going to go look at that happy hour?
2: No, yeah, we're going to step out for a second.
3: Yeah, to say hi.
2: Yeah, hello. Anyways, no, we actually getting distracted. Anyway, we got more music on the other side. So stay stuck, stay put. 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

0: Hello. Hi. This is Cameron. This is Mitch. Hey, Jake.
1: Yeah, we're gonna keep you company till 5.
0: What? Again?
1: Nah, I mean, it's time for us to bounce out of the studios. Hope you had yourself an amazing time enjoying the music, the weekend, the long weekend. Well, today is going to be the last day for that. But I'm pretty sure everyone is actually busy on the streets, you know, getting prepared to have some free meals.
0: Yes.
1: Yeah, on my way, though, I might.
0: Pack some dinner up.
1: Pack some dinner takeaway, please. Yeah, not take in the queues.
0: Yeah, please.
1: I wish they could do that, man. I mean, they don't do that.
0: Yeah, they don't. I mean, you can be like, I have to do go this thing. Can I get this takeaway, please?
1: I should try that. I don't think because everyone's going to keep staring at your face. Like, hello?
0: What
1: hello?
0: Are you doing?
1: Hello? We also want, please. Takeaway. How many people? 35.
0: Right.
1: Yeah, anyways, thank you so much for being a part of the show. And big love going on to A&M Cupcakes for, you know, giving away the cake. Absolutely.
0: Yes.
1: And everyone who actually participated for the competition too.
0: Exactly. Now, the cake is from A&M Cupcakes, located in Kolpeti, Avlak and Palavata. 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And the answer for the big movie is...
1: Shrek.
0: Shrek.
1: That's right. Donkey!
0: Donkey.
1: Yeah. Are we there yet?
0: Yes. Everyone who got the answer correct... Good job.
1: There you go. That's Donkey's family actually.
0: That's Donkey.
1: he got a massive family.
0: Yes. And with that, we're going to go.
1: We're going to go. Big love going out to you, Kanambukur, for being a part of the show, and off getting Appet for being a part of the show as well. Thank you so much for you guys for keeping us company and getting all those shout outs on board, not forgetting the, you know, all your crazy messages and whatnot. So, we'll see you again tomorrow, same time, same place. Till then, you enjoy today, because tomorrow is a work day. Yeah.
0: Oh, God.
1: And have yourself an amazing day. My name is Jack. Till then, adios, amigos.
0: This is Cameron. See you tomorrow. Bye.
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2: 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This is the Kiss Overdrive. 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Dinasha's still off in Kenya, and she's still trying to photograph the elusive black leopard. So this is going to be a fantastic situation. When she comes back, she's going to have like a million stories. In the meantime, I apologize if I can't read out any of your messages. My internet is down. So just bear with me. Just getting a little organized. It's 5:15. A very, very good evening. It is a beautiful and a rather serene poor evening. And I hope you're enjoying it. It's 5:15.
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0: PHIs have inspected over 7,200 posondan cell, and the PHIs have there have been a couple of shutdowns also. It's not just the inspections. For those 131 dan cell with identified shortcomings, they were allowed to continue operating after being instructed to rectify the issues, while four soft drink dan cell were shut down for preparing beverages that failed to meet required standards. I want to know what happened. The association said that a total of 18,412 posondan cell have been registered this year, and inspections of those operating today and tomorrow will continue. Just a heads up, there is a dan cell on Station Road, that is at Dahivala Junction, Dahivala Main Junction. And I believe there's another one on Marine Drive as well. I believe there's a ice cream dan cell on Marine Drive. And it's just a wonderful, wonderful, wonderful thing to see. Except, of course, when you have that one... There's always one who decides to cross the road and then have a lick of the ice cream in the middle of the road and be like, oh, this is awesome, completely forgetting that it's the middle of the road. So please, please practice a little patience, practice a little forgiveness, practice a little, you know, patience and endurance, because that's what the day is all about, okay? So try not to lose your mind on the roads and try not to, you know, get into any kind of altercations, because that is not the point of today, okay? So heads up if you are visiting a dan cell. Now, this is an awesome plan for this evening, by the way. If you've got no plans for dinner, or you're thinking of taking the entire Jing Bang out for dinner, then you need to listen to this. There's a 30% off on Mondays. That's today. 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And this is a Michelin star heritage restaurant. That's right, I said it. It's a Michelin star restaurant. So call this number up, make your reservations. The number is 0112-044-490, or call 0112-123-123. That's nice and easy. So head on out. Have a fantastic evening tonight at Crystal Jade. And you might want to look your best and smell your best. And if you are after a certain fragrance that for the life of you, you just can't find in the country, or there is just, you know, you have to take out at least three mortgages to buy the thing, then what you have to know is that Eisen Lee and Lux Perfume Oils will have exactly what you are looking for, and they will even make a duplicate for you. And it's just a fraction of the cost, and it's the exact same thing. Trust us, it is the exact same thing. I keep referring to myself as us. I think it's just me and the voices in my head. Don't mind that. So head on over to Eisen Lee and check out the website. It's luxperfumeoils.lk. That's luxperfumeoils.lk. The store is located in Dahivala and at Gall Fort. And there's also some new stocks arriving as well. If you'd like to just drop a call, the number is 0777-584-878. That's the number to Eisen Lee. Get yourself that favorite fragrance of yours. There's no need to postpone this kind of happiness, you see. Head on over to Eisen Lee. And it's it makes for a perfect gifting idea as well. So, Lux Perfume Oils, that's all you need as far as your gifting and, you know, just making sure that you smell like a million bucks.
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19: It is the Kiss Overdrive. This is beautiful. Thank you, Godfrey, for sending this in. Haha, I just experienced a similar situation. Instead of ice cream, he was enjoying the kadala. So, yes, watch out, because there's a lot of dansal out there. And then also, there's a lot of absence of common sense also. So you must understand that every single being that is outside your car has no clue that this is a main road, that, accidents are fatal, that kind of thing. You have to make up your mind that everyone's an idiot. That way, you will stay out of troubles, okay? Avoid coming towards Borles Gamua unless you want to enjoy some dansal, because both sides of the road, chock-a-block, by the way, and poor Godfrey has been stuck there for nearly 20 minutes. So heads up, Borles Gamua is dansal central, and also a big, big thank you to Godfrey for just giving us that quick traffic update. Thank you for sending that in. If there's like a traffic situation out there at this time, you know, with the dansal in your area, wherever you are driving around, please do drop us a text on 0785-969-969. You'll be helping more than you know. It's 5:38. And now, what is this huge furor? I don't know how this made the news. Viral worldwide little girl and porcupine video is from Sri Lanka and not Bangladesh. Now, how has this become an issue? Why are we all fighting over this? We're like, no, that is our porcupine. That is not a Bangladeshi porcupine.

Carson, James, and Kygo. It's 5:43. A very, very good evening. Another fantastic Fantastic idea that you might want to try out tonight is the cheese burst pizza from Domino's. They come in three delicious flavors, and there's a Kochi variety as well. That's my favorite. That's the one that you should get. And it's as simple as dialing 7889. That's 7889. That's the number to Domino's. Go ahead and enjoy a delicious Domino's feast this evening. 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Get at Euromotors and, you know, stop. Don't kid yourself. This range anxiety thing is just a thing of the past. You need to get in touch with Euromotors and get yourself that Dongfeng. Big football night tonight. It's Brazil versus Japan. Now, this is going to be quite the clash. I only say that, but I don't really know what I'm saying. But I have been very, very... Somehow, I've got smitten by football, all thanks to the SLT PO mobile app. I'm just going to open it right now and just catch up on all the games that I missed out. And here's what's happening tonight. Immediately tells you that at 10:30 p.m. it's Brazil versus Japan, and on the 30th of June at 6:30 a.m. it's Netherlands versus Morocco, and you can catch up on all of the matches because the highlights are right there. If you missed out on any of the games, just click on any of those highlights and the game starts playing on your phone. Get that SLT PO mobile app immediately. SLT Mobitel is the SLT Mobitel Pure TV is the official broadcaster of the FIFA 2026 World Cup. Don't you ever forget that. And get that SLT Pure mobile app and never miss out on a single second of one of the biggest sporting events of the world, and that is FIFA 2026.

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9: 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It's a free car for visiting Cargill's. 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Okay. And don't forget to text in that code. Speaking of deals, have you heard about the Swiss Tech cashback? If you haven't, here's what you need to do. If there's any kind of renovating happening anytime soon, all you need to do is get a quotation using Swiss Tech Aluminium and WhatsApp that quotation to 076-780-7000 before the 31st of July. And once you've done that, you're eligible for your cashback. You can start the project whenever you'd like, but make sure that you register for the cashback before the 31st of July. Text in, as in WhatsApp, that quotation to 076-780-7000. Beyonce!

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2: Hello, it's 6 p.m. A very good evening. Beyonce there, and EXO is the name of that. I don't know if you could recall. I don't know if I should. There used to be a stock cube called OXO. And she's saying,
3: you love me like EXO.
2: Beyonce wants to be loved like a stock cube, I think. This is a great deal, by the way. Never mind, I apologize for that joke. 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Now, this is a very important information. There's a fantastic residence offer on at Radisson Blu Resort, Galle. 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Rates start from 43,499 net on half board double occupancy. Half board double, 43,499. And you can stay till the 30th of June. So for stays till the 30th of June, but make your booking now. Call this number up. It's 0112-030-541. And go ahead, make that booking. Radisson Blu Resort, Galle. Feel the difference. Now, apart from that is your holidaying, making an investment, and indeed making an investment in fixed deposits, might be one of the best moves that you can ever make. And you need to decide what sort of company you're going to be opening up that fixed deposit with. Make sure it's Alliance Finance Company PLC, because back in 2012, AFC became Sri Lanka's first financial institution to adopt the triple bottom line philosophy. That's people, planet, and profit. It's not just profit like Jeff Bezos and the rest of the AI freaks who are trying to destroy this world so that they can make data centers. I'm a little furious at that. I don't know if you can tell. Anyway, I think I disguise it well. This is what happens when you run after profit. The people and the planet suffer most. Can you believe Jeff Bezos recently made a claim that AI data centers will need more drinking water than the human population? And he tries to justify it by saying, but then if we starve the data centers of cooling, then the data centers won't be able to solve our problem of scarce resources. So I think it's okay to let a couple of people, you know, if most of the population needs to die so that the AI data centers can work, I think. So be it. So be it. This is a man that doesn't allow any kind of breaks for his employees. When he had his wedding, I think in, was it Italy? I can't remember. People were urinating in bottles and hanging it around his neck, because he forced his employees to actually urinate in bottles because they had no time to even take a bathroom break. This is Jeff Bezos. This is what happens when people run after profit. People suffer, the planet suffers, and I'm telling you, this thing's going to come crashing down. It's just going to implode, and it's just a matter of time. See, that's why you need to think of organizations such as Alliance Finance Company PLC. Take a look at some of the work that Alliance Finance Company PLC have done. Major reforestation projects, children's sustainability education through the AFC Hapanu Forest. That's an incredible initiative, by the way. Every time you open up a children's savings account, there is a tree planted in your child's name, and it's geotagged so that your child can see the progress of that tree as he or she grows up. And it's quite a thing, because your kid's going to remember, wait a minute, that tree was planted when I was 8 years old. I'm 42 now, and look at that. You know, it's quite the thing. And apart from that, there's support for medium and small and medium enterprises in agriculture and dairy financing. There's the Upcountry Leopard Conservation Project. There are biodiversity restoration projects. Over a million trees have been planted across Sri Lanka, and AFC truly believes that profit becomes meaningful only when people and the planet grow with it. Not like that Jeff Bezos. And that's why so many Sri Lankans trust Alliance Finance Company PLC. Since 1956, my friend, that's saying a heck of a lot. 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

0: City there, and Here's Hope from 2012. I completely misread that title, and I almost read out and I shouted out. Owl City there with Herpes Hope. It's 6:13. A very, very good evening. Thank you for tuning in. This is the Kiss Overdrive. I'm Jim at your service, and if you're wondering where Auntie Dee is, she is off in Kenya, actually. She's trying to film and capture. Not capture, I'm so sorry. That would be illegal. She's trying to photograph the black leopard, the elusive black leopard. So, are you feeling like a prank? All right, prank's up next. I'll tell you exactly what time it's going to come up. Prank's up after 6:30, and I'll tell you 6:39. Prank's up at 6:39. I don't know why I'm being so specific. I like being precise. Martin Garrix.
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1: All right, as promised, it is 6:40, just a minute late. It's time for the prank. Here's what happened to me when I tried to ask this young man. He's in the business of building tube wells, and I called him up and I asked him if he can build one in my bedroom.
2: Hello, good morning, good afternoon.
3: Yes, good morning. I tried this number before. I don't know if it's the correct number. This is...
2: Yes.
3: My name is Stanley here. Can you... Now, the thing is, I have a small project that I want to carry out in my residence. Can you just tell me what this process is actually? Now, you usually dig up the... Now, when you say deep wells...
2: So, Mr. Stanley, you want a deep well, right?
3: Correct. Yes.
2: Perfect.
3: It's a very customized request that I want. I want the well. If it's possible, can you build the well inside my house?
2: Inside your house.
3: Inside my house. Yes, that's right.
2: Okay, that means like, do you have like an open space inside your ancestor's house?
3: Actually, if the well can be in my bedroom itself.
2: I think, first of all, I will have to send a site supervisor.
3: I see.
2: So now, especially if you want to build it in your room.
3: Yes, I just
2: want to
3: next
2: say,
3: to the cupboard.
2: I want.
3: Yeah.
2: Okay.
3: Yeah.
2: Then what happens is, Mr.
3: Stanley. Mr. Stanley,
2: what I'll do is,
3: yeah,
2: I'll send a site supervisor.
3: Sure.
2: I'll try to organize it within this week.
3: Excellent. By the way, you're not senior son, no, by any chance?
2: Yeah, I'm Mr. son.
3: Oh, I see. Right. Very good. I think your father might know me. Just say Stanley from the clinic.
2: So, okay. I'll ask him.
3: He might remember me. That's great. So roughly, how deep are we talking about these wells?
2: This particular area, especially around Kiribati, it's around 200 feet.
3: About 200 feet. Oh, that's lovely. You know, I think it's very novel for me to have a 200-foot well, 200-foot deep well in my bedroom. Nobody has it, you know. Nobody has that. Yeah, that's right.
2: This is the first time I'm hearing a customer accommodating such request even.
3: That's right. That's what I like to be the first, you know. I always like to be the first. I don't like second, you know. Second is you're like being the first third person. Never mind.
2: Yes.
3: Anyway, thank you very much. I will see you very soon. I'll call you.
2: Okay,
3: what I will do is I will send you an SMS with my address.
2: Okay, perfect.
3: Yes. And also, do you know...
2: Yes.
3: Yeah, he just set you up for a prank call from Kiss FM.
2: I see.
3: Yes.
2: Okay. Tell him it's a very good job. Tell him that I'm really busy right now and it's not the right time to do it.
3: I'll tell him.
2: Okay.
3: Thank
2: tell
3: you.
2: Him exactly the way I told him.
3: Yes, sir.

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2: Hello, this is the Kiss Overdrive. 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
13: And this is the KISS Overdrive, Claire. Young CJ has texted in on the WhatsApp line. Hi guys, just tuning in. How many dansal did you attend on your way to work today? Oh, I went to every single one, CJ. Not to try out anything that was served. I was just standing around there being weird. Speaking of young CJ over here, I have some dad jokes for you, CJ. See if you can beat these, right? I went to the doctor yesterday and I said, "Doctor, sometimes I'm a teepee and sometimes I'm a wigwam." And then the doctor looked at me and said, "I think you're too tense." Eh? Oh, here's another one. I asked my cat, what's 2 minus 2? He said nothing. Right? Can you beat that? 0785-969-969. Text it in. 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Dongfeng 007. Redefine electric luxury. So I was just reading up about Jeff Bezos. Jeff Bezos is a wicked little crooked boy, and I don't like him at all. In fact, he has very boldly said this, which has annoyed me to no end. I've got another story about Mark Zuckerberg as well. That guy needs to be... he needs to be tranquilized or something or the other. But speaking at Viva Tech 2026 in Paris, the Amazon founder highlighted the growing water and energy demands of data centers used to power and cool advanced AI systems. As companies invest heavily in larger models and computing infrastructure, concerns are increasing over whether limited natural resources can support AI's rapid growth sustainably. No, we don't have enough resources for that. The next phase of AI development may depend not only on better technology, but also on more efficient cooling systems, cleaner energy, and responsible resource management, and the retiring of Jeff Bezos. And this is what Jeff Bezos said at Viva Tech 2026. All right, let me try my Jeff Bezos impression. How do I sound like someone who's taking testosterone replacement therapy, married to a mannequin?
11: If we starve our data infrastructure of cooling resources just to sustain baseline human comfort, we're actively delaying the birth of a super intelligence that could solve all of our resource problems in the first place.
13: Said the man who went close to space and came back down with nothing much to show for it. This is the kind of thing that happens when companies just run after profit. It just destroys the environment, destroys the people that work for those companies. Amazon employees don't even have enough time to take a bathroom break. They have to urinate in bottles. That's the reality of it. And now he's trying to take our water away. I will die on this hill. Back in 2012, Alliance Finance Company PLC adopted the triple bottom line philosophy, and I'm so proud to talk about Alliance Finance Company PLC. Jeff Bezos could actually learn something from AFC, Alliance Finance Company. And the triple bottom line philosophy includes people, planet, and profit. That means their business success isn't measured only by income. It's also measured by how much the business uplifts people and how much the business protects the environment. And when you look at the work that AFC has done, major reforestation projects, children's sustainability education through the AFC Hapanu Forest, the biodiversity restoration projects, upcountry leopard conservation projects, there's support for medium, small and medium enterprises in agriculture and dairy financing, and over a million trees have been planted across Sri Lanka. AFC truly believes that profit becomes meaningful only when people and the planet grow with it. There is no better testament to this than Alliance Finance Company PLC. And you only have to read the news to see what is going on with all of these trillionaires and billionaires trying to destroy the world so that they can have data centers. Is this what we want? Is this it? Like I said, I'm going to die on this hill. So, if you are looking for fixed deposits, leasing, or savings, then you are looking for Alliance Finance Company PLC. All right, so call this number up. It is the hotline to Alliance Finance Company PLC. 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Go ahead, call that number up. And you can even have an agent visit you if you'd like, and they would carry out your requests diligently. Sarang has also texted in. It's France versus Argentina. Popular prediction for FIFA final. Are there different finalists? Are there different finalists is the question that Sarang has posed to us. I'm so glad you brought that up, Sarang, because the answer to that question, I agree with you. I also think it's going to be a France-Argentina match in the finals, only because I know nothing about football. So I'm just going to agree with you there. But you listening in, do you think there's going to be a different matchup for the finals? Text it in 0785-969-969. And if you've been missing out on all of that FIFA action, then that means you don't have the SLT Pure mobile app on your phone. You must get it. What is wrong? The SLT Pure mobile app, it's as simple as typing in SLT Pure mobile app on the Play Store or the App Store. Download it, and once you download it, you can catch up on all the what is this money? you can catch up on all of the highlights as well, on all of the matches. If you missed any of the matches, don't worry about it, because all the the matches are like after midnight and at like 2 o'clock in the morning. It's absurd. No one's going to be up ever watching the matches. Well, I mean, there are some hardcores out there who will watch the matches, but if you are missing the matches, just watch FIFA live on the Pure mobile app. It's absolutely free, mind you, till the 20th of July. So there's no subscription for your Pure mobile app. Get it. It's absolutely free. Catch it all on your Pure mobile app and stay tuned to Pure Sports. There's also a freestyle competition going on as well. Just make a video of yourself freestyling with a football and text it into this number. It's 0705063154. I'll text that number back to you. Just drop me a text on our WhatsApp line and I'll send it to you. If you are gifted with freestyling with a football, you never know. You could be winning big, and it's all courtesy of Pure TV. Pure TV's Freestyle Reddo 2026. Okay? Text in or just WhatsApp a video of yourself freestyling with a football. Manisha has texted in and says, don't read any more dad jokes, please. Yes, yes, yes. You're right. CJ says the best FIFA final situation was I was with some of... Oh, gosh. Well, okay. Oh, this is interesting. What is this all about? The best FIFA final situation was I was with some of my friends at a particular famous pub in Colombo watching Argentina play Germany in 2014. All the Sri Lankans were supporting Argentina for some reason, but Germany won. And guess what happened? There was only one German person in the whole pub. Then he was like, oh, yeah! Crickets, crickets, crickets. in the whole pub, so he was celebrating alone and we cheered him. Sweet. Oh. All right. Who do you think is going to make it to the finals? Text it in. What are your predictions? 0785-969-969. Go ahead. By the way, wherever you are going to be watching the matches, as long as you have your Pure Mobile app, you don't have to leave or go anywhere. But if you are heading out anywhere, make sure that you're smelling your absolute best. 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Radisson Blue Resort, Radisson Hotel Kandy has an exclusive residence-only offer where you can head over to Kandy and spend some time in the lush and salubrious hills of Kandy and be in absolute luxury at the Radisson Hotel Kandy. 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And that's valid till the 30th of June, till tomorrow. 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The number is 0112-030-541. That's 0112-030-541. And book your stay at Radisson Hotel Kandy. And if you're feeling very, very lazy tonight, and if you just can't be bothered cooking, which is fine, absolutely fine, you deserve a break, try out the delicious cheese burst pizza from Domino's. Loaded with not one but two layers of cheese, this indulgent pizza features a center filled with rich molten liquid cheese and with a generous mozzarella topping on and delicious meat toppings for the ultimate cheesy experience. Get ready for the cheesiest and the gooeyest surprise with the Domino's cheese burst pizza. This pizza, the regular, starts at $1,099. You can just call 7889 and get it delivered immediately if you're feeling a little peckish. All right. CJ says, don't you think it's too early to predict who's going to win FIFA? No fun otherwise, CJ. Lyndon has also texted in. Evening, Lyndon. How are things? All right. Once again, it's 0785-969-969. If you are getting in touch with us here on the Kiss Overdrive, it's time to head back into more of the fun stuff. This is a bit of a self-indulgent track, but please, you're going to love it.
14: Regulators!
13: Oh, sorry.
15: We regulate any stealing of his property. 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Gotta be handy with the steel if you know what I mean, earn your keep.

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Chris Brown on the Kiss Overdrive. Hello. Just me today on the show. We'll be just me this week as well. And next week, Young Dinasha should be back after taking photographs of the black leopard in Kenya. This is going to be very, very exciting. I don't know why I'm excited. That's weird. Okay, now, back to my outrage. I'm outraged again. All right, let me do this right.

All right. You know that I have I'm at active war against AI, right? Not because of anything else, because it's destroying the planet and it's destroying intelligence and it's just paving the way for a very, very few to get very, very rich. At the cost of what? Take a listen to this story. This was actually one of the funniest stories in the tech world right now. Mark Zuckerberg wrote a memo complaining, "Everything I say leaks." The memo was immediately leaked. The subject, "Stop leaking information." He threatened to fire anyone caught sharing private company details with the press. The irony, the memo itself was leaked to the public within 45 minutes. God serves you right, Mark Zuckerberg. The man who built a $2 trillion empire by harvesting your private data is now losing his mind because he can't keep his own secrets.

People suffer, the planet suffers, and then ultimately your organization suffers. Take a page out of Alliance Finance Company PLC. AFC, or Alliance Finance Company PLC, adopted the triple bottom line philosophy in 2012, and it's a very, very simple but a very, very effective and one of the most sustainable policies that has stood by Alliance Finance Company PLC for the longest time. Now, if you haven't heard about this, the triple bottom line philosophy is all about not just making profit, it's about making an impact on the people and the planet as well. And Alliance Finance Company PLC have been doing exactly that since 2012, even before that. In 1956, when Alliance Finance Company PLC was established, it became one of the most trusted finance institutions in the country, and it still is. So back in 2012, AFC became Sri Lanka's first financial institution to adopt the triple bottom line philosophy. That means the business success isn't measured only by income. It's also measured by how much the organization uplifts people and how much they protect the environment. You can see this with the upcountry leopard conservation projects that AFC are actively involved in. AFC have been actively involved in reforestation projects with the AFC Hapanno Forest in Dulgollakandi. There's also support for medium, small and medium enterprises in agriculture and dairy financing, and over a million 22,000 trees planted across Sri Lanka. AFC truly believes that profit becomes meaningful only when the people and the planet grow with it. Call this number up and ask about opening up a fixed deposit at Alliance Finance Company PLC. There are some very, very attractive returns as well, up to 13.67%. If you are interested, this is the hotline. It's 1321. That's 1321. That's the number to Alliance Finance Company PLC. Sarang has texted in, and Mark Zuckerberg was well aided by Chamath Palihapitiya in the creation of Facebook. There's always a Sri Lankan connection that can be found, is what Sarang says. Yeah. Even Chamath is in trouble, right? Chamath Palihapitiya? If I'm not mistaken, he's also got into a bit of a situation. This is also a good time to visit a Cargills or a Cargills Plus, because the entries to win yourself that Bao E7 electric car ends tomorrow. So purchase items worth 2,500 rupees or above at any Cargills or a Cargills Plus outlet near you, and include three of the nominated brands, and stand a chance of winning that Bao E7 electric car. All you have to do is SMS the bill code to 0777-181-181 and you've entered the draw. It's as simple as that. Win a Bao E7 electric car at Cargills or a Cargills Plus, and don't forget the number. It's 0777-181-181 to enter the draw. And also, if you're planning on, once you win the fantastic Bao E7, you must head out of town and enjoy yourself. How about just a day outing? 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

0: gosh, I've forgotten how much I like this track. Michael Coffin featuring Danny Dearden, Could Be You on KISS 969. This is the KISS Overdrive. 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
10: 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And SLT Mobitel POTV is the official broadcaster for FIFA 2026, if you didn't already know this. If you've been missing the matches, all you have to do is get the SLT PO Mobile app. It's absolutely free till the 20th of July. There are no subscriptions. You can watch all the football you need because there are highlights in there as well. You can even watch the opening ceremony. 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Even that's on the SLT PO Mobile app. Catch it all on your PO Mobile app and stay tuned to PO Sports for more of the football. And also, if you didn't already hear about this is a superb deal. 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Go ahead and WhatsApp that quotation and you'll make a huge saving at it as well with your next renovation project. Okay? It's fantastic. Well, that's it for tonight and I hope to speak to you tomorrow evening. And until then, have a very, very restful Poisson Boyer evening. And don't be too silly this evening as well. If you're going to be visiting Dansel, just make sure that you practice something called patient endurance if you are driving. Remember, it is a virtue. So this is going to be your test. Patient endurance. But I have no patience with AI. I will never, never accept it.
0: Never say never.
10: Oh, gosh. 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

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They try to take what they can, but I bun on them. Man trying to make moves, I'm a stun on them. With the tools, I'm a run. Run up the rhythm, run, run up the drum like, hmm. I'm a do what I want. I make the moves cause I got the jump. Just call me for delivery. They know me, I got sushi. Just call me for delivery. From Monday to Sunday, whatever you need.

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1: Hi.
0: I would like to order some sushi. Can I have some Orimaki rainbow?
1: Mm-hmm.
0: Edamame and sashimi.

these wounds. 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Let you slide into my head. Now we right back here again. I knew I was gonna let you.

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1: I'm Kevin.
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0: We're the Jonas Brothers.
3: Getting back together has just been kind of a whirlwind. Seeing people's reaction to that. We had high hopes and expectations, but I think the fans' reaction and people that weren't fans coming and showing the love they've shown has just been really incredible.
0: And here's our song. And this is our station.
4: 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I'm feeling so cool.

0: song is pretty self-explanatory. The main lyric is everything means nothing if I can't have you, which is a little dramatic. But I guess, you know, when you're really stuck on someone, sometimes it feels like that. I have so many songs, and this one is just one that felt so exciting, and I'm back on tour, and I just wanted to give something for people to dance to and just have fun and listening to in the summer, and I feel like this is the song for that.
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3: 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I wasn't paying bills, obviously, so it's like, of course she wants me to leave. I didn't want to go back home because I left school and now I was ready to do music now. 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
0: Yeah, yes it is.
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0: 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Popping COD on the PS4. 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At home like Depot, Depot. 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Got my Vans on and they look like sneakers. 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
1: Okay, I'm bored in the house and I'm in the house, boy. Bored in the house and I'm in the house, boy. Bored in the m***ing house, bored. And I'm bored in the m***ing house, boy. Bored in the house, bored in the house, boy. Bored in the house, bored in the house, boy.

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Bored, bored in the house and I'm in the house bored. Bored, bored in the m- in the house bored and I'm bored in the m- in the house bored. Bored in the house, bored in the house bored. Bored in the house, bored in the house bored.